Atlanta to a Maybach. Ask Johnny. New York don't know that I rap. I step to a drone, she calling me Modi. I ain't no hero. She want another cover ideally, but she good with Nobi, Robert De Niro.

You serious? And for the record, the outfit costs 6k like a shot on a black magic. I don't do black magic and I don't do OVO. Love the French, but fuck the government, there's too much Islamophobia.

I get ideas, yes, I get ideas. And after we have kissed goodnight,

Our lips meet and our hearts too, with a thrill so sublime. Those cool and limpid green eyes.